Oh, love starting the show with a club classic. There is Soft Cell and Tainted Love. I'm Keith Stevens. Yes, I know. It's only Tuesday, and I thought the same when I looked up at the screen here and said, oh, yeah, it is Tuesday. Here's Earth, Wind, and Fire.

Don Henley, all she wants to do is dance. Also a big song in the clubs. Probably the only Don Henley song you'll ever get that has a remix and a big video, too, on MTV, as you would expect. So I'm Keith Stevens, getting very excited. The World Cup coming to North America, less than a month away. Up in Canada, United States, and Mexico, going to all host the games for the guys for the first time since the 1990s. I'll be honest with you, I was never a big soccer fan until the 2002 World Cup in South Korea. And I got hooked, and I've never looked back. In fact, I love watching the English Premier League, MLS here in America, but I am a show.

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20: From the National Weather Service forecast, for tonight a chance of showers overnight with a low near 55 degrees. For Wednesday, a chance of showers early in the day, otherwise mostly cloudy with a high near 60. For Wednesday night, a chance of showers overnight with a low near 45 degrees.
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0: 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That would be Billy Joel, and I would be Keith Stevens.
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1: 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I love that.

0: Paris Elton John and Rocket Man. I'm Keith Stevens. Now, as I continue to navigate the world of nutrition, I've realized that if I'm going to add more salads in, I have to keep away from buying bags of croutons, because if I do, the bag sits on the table, and then I start eating them like potato chips.
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0: NXS and the album Kick. I need you tonight. I am Keith Stevens. Well, hard to believe today, 1993, we said goodbye to the Wonder Years, one of my all-time favorite TV shows. Not going to lie, I may have teared up during the last episode, especially at the end. Let your yard show out with new deals from Lowe's. 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
3: 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The stated parties and promotional participants are not liable for injury incurred because of any contest promotion. Limit one winner per household every 30 days. Winner has 30 days from the date of giveaway to pick their prize up. Grand prize drawings will be determined per contest. Winners agree to sign a contest release form as a condition of receiving the prize package. Winners agree to allow the use of his or her name, likeness, and or voice for additional publicity and advertising purposes for the period of 1 year from the grand prize drawing date without additional compensation. WLKR reserves the right to amend these rules at any time. All decisions of WLKR are final. Prizes may not be refunded, transferred, or exchanged. All taxes, including sales tax and federal tax, are the sole responsibility of the winner. Copies of these rules are available by sending a self-addressed stamped envelope to General Contest Rules, care of WLKR, 10327 Milan Road, US Route 250, Milan, Ohio 44846. Rules are also available at WLKRradio.com.
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5: From the National Weather Service forecast for tonight, a chance of showers overnight with a low near 55 degrees. For Wednesday, a chance of showers early in the day, otherwise mostly cloudy with a high near 60. For Wednesday night, a chance of showers overnight with a low near 45 degrees.
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0: Journey Anyway Wants. I'm Keith Stevens. By the way, that song makes a cameo in the classic movie that I'll probably check out again this summer. That would be Caddyshack.
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Well, I don't know about you, but I did not have Michael Jackson Thriller, the album, in the top 10 on the iTunes chart in 2026. But yes, a movie will do that. I'm Keith Stevens.

0: It's Tom Petty. I won't back down. I'm Keith Stevens. Well, not surprisingly, companies using AI for their customer service operations for both online and over the phone. 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
9: From the National Weather Service forecast for tonight, a chance of showers overnight with a low near 55 degrees. For Wednesday, a chance of showers early in the day, otherwise mostly cloudy with a high near 60. For Wednesday night, a chance of showers overnight with a low near 45 degrees.
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0: Always amazes me when you realize that was actually out as a single before the live album, and it was not a big hit for Cheap Trick. And then Budokan came out, as in the album, the live album, and the rest, as they say, is history.
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0: Wham, which that was basically a George Michael song, and Careless Whisper, I Am Keith Stevens. Very excited as a big George Michael and Wham fan to know there's a Faith Tour movie coming from some found footage at a show in Paris in 1988. It's being restored, and I assume we'll get an album along with that. Don't have a release date on that one. But yeah, the tours from George in America, very few and far between. We had that one. We had one in the early 90s. And then the most recent one that I got to see, sadly, the last one I got to see, was in 2007. 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
9: From the National Weather Service forecast, for tonight a chance of showers overnight with a low near 55 degrees. For Wednesday, a chance of showers early in the day, otherwise mostly cloudy with a high near 60. For Wednesday night, a chance of showers overnight with a low near 45 degrees.
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0: Finger snapping along with Queen and David Bowie. 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

There they go in their red leather outfits from that iconic video on that MTV. That would be music television. I'm Keith Stevens. Aerosmith, Dream On. When this song was out, no MTV, not yet.

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1: 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Coming up on Saturday, it's the Beatrix Potter Tea Party at the Milan Museum from noon until 2 p.m. In celebration of the International Museum Day, the Milan Museum has collaborated with Tea Time Tiffin to present a Beatrix Potter and Peter Rabbit themed tea party. There will be games, activities, art, and more. All activities are free and open to the public. Also on Saturday, it's a park run with Osborne Metro Park from 9 until 10 a.m. This event is a free weekly 5K open to anyone in the community to participate.
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8: From the National Weather Service forecast for today, a chance of showers early, otherwise mostly cloudy skies throughout the day with a high near 60. Tonight, a chance of showers overnight with a low near 45 degrees. For Thursday, it's going to be partly sunny throughout the day with a high near 60 degrees.
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0: Yes, the 80s is littered with one-hit wonders, and that was certainly one of the big ones. Tony Basil and Mickey. I'm Keith Stevens.
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There's Toto in Africa, and I'm Chris Kellogg. I've seen a lot of clips with the guys from Toto talking about playing on the Thriller album with Michael Jackson. Yeah, this Michael buzz is just wild, and we're really learning lots of things about how that album was.

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0: There's Prince and Raspberry Beret. Well, some new survey results have finally come down. And when it comes down to it, one third of Americans would rather choose their pet over their house. A panel of 2,000 dog and cat owners revealed that 33% would choose their four-legged friend instead of their house, and another 33% would choose their pet over their significant other. That's pretty interesting. For some reason, I'm just guessing that the pet over the house thing, I feel like the pet will always win.
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9: 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Grand prize drawings will be determined per contest. Winners agree to sign a contest release form as a condition of receiving the prize package. Winners agree to allow the use of his or her name, likeness, and or voice for additional publicity and advertising purposes for the period of 1 year from the grand prize drawing date without additional compensation. WLKR reserves the right to amend these rules at any time. All decisions of WLKR are final. Prizes may not be refunded, transferred, or exchanged. All taxes, including sales tax and federal tax, are the sole responsibility of the winner. Copies of these rules are available by sending a self-addressed stamped envelope to General Contest Rules, care of WLKR, 10327 Milan Road, US Route 250, Milan, Ohio, 44846. Rules are also available at WLKRradio.com.
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3: From the National Weather Service forecast for today, a chance of showers early, otherwise mostly cloudy skies throughout the day with a high near 60. Tonight, a chance of showers overnight with a low near 45 degrees. For Thursday, it's going to be partly sunny throughout the day with a high near 60 degrees.
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0: 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We're playing them one after the other. I'm Chris Kellogg. Glad to have you here.
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1: 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I'm Chris Kellogg. Glad to have you here. That Michael movie, it is now the second highest grossing biopic of all time.

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0: The police and every little thing she does is magic, and I'm Chris Kellogg. I'm glad you're here. Well, doctors may soon be writing a very simple prescription to improve your mental health, and that prescription is get off social media. 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You got to take a break from social media. Try to do it often, at least a couple of times a week.
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1: 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Coming up on Saturday, it's the Beatrix Potter Tea Party at the Milan Museum from noon until 2 p.m. In celebration of the International Museum Day, the Milan Museum has collaborated with Tea Time Tiffin to present a Beatrix Potter and Peter Rabbit themed tea party. 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Also on Saturday, it's a park run with Osborne Metro Park from 9 until 10 a.m. This event is a free weekly 5K open to anyone in the community to participate.
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7: From the National Weather Service forecast for today, a chance of showers early, otherwise mostly cloudy skies throughout the day with a high near 60. Tonight, a chance of showers overnight with a low near 45 degrees. For Thursday, it's going to be partly sunny throughout the day with a high near 60 degrees.
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0: All your favorites keep coming one after the other. That's a good one from Toto and Rosanna. And I'm Chris Kellogg. Thanks for having us on.
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We're playing them one after the other. I'm Chris Kellogg. Glad to have you here. How does barbecue sound? We're going to talk about burgers off the grill. That's coming up in two songs.

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0: Pete Townsend, Let My Love Open the Door, and I'm Chris Kellogg. So what would your ideal barbecue plate look like? It turns out burgers reign supreme, with 65% of grillers saying this is the big part of their ideal barbecue plate. About half would also add a hot dog or some ribs. I could add a lot. Pork steaks, you know, the shoulder pork steaks, the brats, corn on the cob. Zucchini, yeah, you can do that on the grill. Kebabs, hello.
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16: From the National Weather Service forecast for today, a chance of showers early, otherwise mostly cloudy skies throughout the day with a high near 60. Tonight, a chance of showers overnight with a low near 45 degrees. For Thursday, it's going to be partly sunny throughout the day with a high near 60 degrees.
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0: Yeah, we love to rock and roll all night. We just do it in a different way now. More geriatric, I guess. There's Kiss, and I'm Chris Kellogg. Thanks for being here.
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4: 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Coming up on Saturday, it's the Beatrix Potter Tea Party at the Milan Museum from noon until 2 p.m. In celebration of the International Museum Day, the Milan Museum has collaborated with Tea Time Tiffin to present a Beatrix Potter and Peter Rabbit-themed tea party. 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Also on Saturday, it's a park run with Osborne Metro Park from 9 until 10 a.m. This event is a free weekly 5K open to anyone in the community to participate.
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19: From the National Weather Service forecast for today, a chance of showers early, otherwise mostly cloudy skies throughout the day with a high near 60. Tonight, a chance of showers overnight with a low near 45 degrees. For Thursday, it's going to be partly sunny throughout the day with a high near 60 degrees.
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0: There's Madonna and Cherish, and thanks for having us on. 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

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I'm Chris Kellogg, and thanks for having us on. Good news for those of us who can't seem to reach 10,000 steps. I'll tell you what that good news is coming up in two songs.

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0: There's Cyndi Lauper in All Through the Night, and thanks for listening. Well, good news for those of us who can't seem to reach our 10,000 steps that we're supposed to do every single day. I know, it's a challenge, right? But taking fewer steps still provides feel-good benefits. 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
8: There's nearly 678,290,000 kids under five around the world. 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That's why vaccines matter so much. For 40 years, Rotary and partners have delivered vaccines globally. Like here, and even here. Impressive, right? But 12.5 million children are still totally unvaccinated. Rotary knows we can find them. Because when Rotary and Indian vaccinators looked for families at bus and train stations, used motorbikes, and trekked house to house, they lowered polio cases by 94%. See? It can be done, and the results are worth it. Let's ensure that all children grow up safe from preventable diseases.
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10: From the National Weather Service forecast for today, a chance of showers early, otherwise mostly cloudy skies throughout the day with a high near 60. Tonight, a chance of showers overnight with a low near 45 degrees. For Thursday, it's going to be partly sunny throughout the day with a high near 60 degrees.
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0: They're Styx and Come Sail Away from the Grand Illusion, and I'm glad you're here. I'm Chris Kellogg. A lot more of your favorites coming right now.
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2: 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Save big money at Menards. Good morning, I'm John Sutton with your local news. A former Ohio Veterans Home employee in Sandusky has pleaded guilty to attempted assault. The Sandusky Register says that 60-year-old Carl Pittenger of Attica was accused of physically assaulting a resident. Pittenger was a licensed practical nurse at the facility who reportedly threw a resident from his wheelchair to a recliner head first. Pittenger will be sentenced on June 4th. A Sandusky woman has been arrested for the alleged attack and strangulation of another woman at a Norwalk area bar. The Norwalk Reflector reports that 29-year-old Brianna Maynard faces charges of strangulation and criminal trespass. The incident took place at a bar on Benedict Avenue where police were dispatched for a report of a fight involving three women. Maynard has been released from the Huron County Jail on a $10,000 bond. Norwalk Catholic Schools has presented an expansion plan to Norwalk City Council. Norwalk Ohio News says that school president Martin Linder told Norwalk City Council that the plan includes building on an addition which would be a welcome center built onto the convocation center that will be a single point of entry for the whole campus. The plan would include a vacating of Wooster Street if the city of Norwalk approves. The expansion would prevent the general public from walking or even driving through the campus. A scam alert from the Erie County Sheriff's Office. They say that residents are receiving calls from someone identifying themselves from the Sheriff's Office saying they need to bring a specific amount of cash to the Sheriff's Office because of a warrant out for their arrest for missing federal jury duty. This is a scam as the Sheriff's Office says that they would never call about a warrant or ask for payment. From the National Weather Service forecast for today, a slight chance of showers and thunderstorms this morning, partly sunny otherwise with a high near 61. Tonight a chance of showers mainly late, cloudy otherwise with a low near 46. 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

Modern English. I'm Jenna Clay, and I'm going to tell you about the surprising place that older adults are turning to for their pain management. That's coming up.

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I'm Jenna Clay, and I'm going to tell you about the surprising place that older adults are turning to for their pain management. That's coming up.

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7: 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Coming up on Saturday, it's the Beatrix Potter Tea Party at the Milan Museum from noon until 2 p.m. In celebration of the International Museum Day, the Milan Museum has collaborated with Tea Time Tiffin to present a Beatrix Potter and Peter Rabbit themed tea party. 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Also on Saturday, it's a park run with Osborne Metro Park from 9 until 10 a.m. This event is a free weekly 5K open to anyone in the community to participate.
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15: From the National Weather Service forecast for today, a slight chance of showers and thunderstorms throughout the day, otherwise mostly cloudy with a high near 61. Tonight, a chance of showers, overnight with a low near 46. For Thursday, a chance of showers and thunderstorms with a high near 62.
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0: The Boss. 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

0: President Trump will land in Beijing today for a summit with Chinese President Xi Jinping. Trump told reporters they'll have a long talk about Iran, but trade will be the major focus. In an AP interview, the chairman of American Chamber of Commerce China's James Zimmerman says he doesn't expect any big breakthrough in U.S.-China relations resulting from the summit.
1: The key thing is that there's no expectations of a grand bargain, no expectations of any kind of breakthrough with, you know, all of the challenges that we have in the trade relationship with China. But what we can expect is that with the two leaders meeting, you know, that does give business a sense of confidence. It gives business a sense of optimism that we have an ongoing dialogue and that we're the two leaders meeting.
0: China has openly criticized the U.S. and Israel over the Iran war. Defense Secretary Pete Hegseth told senators yesterday that the U.S. controls the Strait of Hormuz and U.S. weapons stockpiles are full. Senators grilled Hegseth about the plans to end the war, its $29 billion price tag, and diminished weapons stockpiles. British Prime Minister Keir Starmer insists he has no plans to resign. He's under pressure to step down after his Labour Party's historic losses in local elections last week. A doctor in Paris says a French woman who has the hantavirus is in critical condition. The World Health Organization says there are 9 confirmed cases worldwide and 2 suspected cases. All were on board a cruise ship. This is AP News.
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5: From the National Weather Service forecast for today, a slight chance of showers and thunderstorms throughout the day, otherwise mostly cloudy with a high near 61. Tonight, a chance of showers overnight with a low near 46. For Thursday, a chance of showers and thunderstorms with a high near 62.
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0: little Manfred Mann on a Wednesday morning. I'm Jenna Clay, and here's something that people find attractive that has nothing to do with your looks. It's your sense of humor. A good sense of humor doesn't mean you have to be a comedian, you know, like me. But it's about finding joy in everyday moments and not taking life too seriously all the time.
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2: Good morning, I'm John Sutton with your local news. A former Ohio Veterans Home employee in Sandusky has pleaded guilty to attempted assault. The Sandusky Register says that 60-year-old Carl Pittenger of Attica was accused of physically assaulting a resident. Pittenger was a licensed practical nurse at the facility who reportedly threw a resident from his wheelchair to a recliner headfirst. Pittenger will be sentenced on June 4th. A Sandusky woman has been arrested for the alleged attack and strangulation of another woman at a Norwalk area bar. The Norwalk Reflector reports that 29-year-old Brianna Maynard faces charges of strangulation and criminal trespass. The incident took place at a bar on Benedict Avenue where police were dispatched for a report of a fight involving three women. Maynard has been released from the Huron County Jail on a $10,000 bond. Norwalk Catholic Schools has presented an expansion plan to Norwalk City Council. Norwalk Ohio News says that school president Martin Linder told Norwalk City Council that the plan includes building on an addition which would be a welcome center built onto the Convocation Center that will be a single point of entry for the whole campus. The plan would include a vacating of Wooster Street if the city of Norwalk approves. The expansion would prevent the general public from walking or even driving through the campus. A scam alert from the Erie County Sheriff's Office. They say that residents are receiving calls from someone identifying themselves from the Sheriff's Office saying they need to bring a specific amount of cash to the Sheriff's Office because of a warrant out for their arrest for missing federal jury duty. This is a scam as the Sheriff's Office says that they would never call about a warrant or ask for payment. From the National Weather Service forecast for today, a slight chance of showers and thunderstorms this morning, partly sunny otherwise with a high near 61. Tonight, a chance of showers mainly late, cloudy otherwise with a low near 46. For Thursday, a chance of showers mainly in the morning, mostly cloudy, gradually clearing up with a high near 62. 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

So kids are doing some crazy things to get around age restrictions on social media platforms. I'll tell you about those coming up. But first, some jive talking.

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Madonna. I'm Jenna Clay, and most social media platforms either have or are instituting age restrictions, but kids are finding ways around them. A third of children say they've bypassed age checks using either fake birth dates or someone else's login. And then there's this parent whose son is 12. She said, "I did catch my son using an eyebrow pencil to draw a mustache on his face, and it did verify him as 15 years

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20: From the National Weather Service forecast for today, a slight chance of showers and thunderstorms throughout the day, otherwise mostly cloudy with a high near 61. Tonight, a chance of showers overnight with a low near 46. For Thursday, a chance of showers and thunderstorms with a high near 62.
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0: A little tainted love on a Wednesday morning. I'm Jenna Clay, and it's National Apple Pie Day, World Cocktail Day, Top Gun Day, International Hummus Day, National Fruit Cocktail Day, National Crouton Day, and National Third Shift Workers Day, which is why I'm always so tired.
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0: The band is Extreme, and this is Extreme. Pizza Hut unveiled a drinkable pizza in Japan. Okay, does it come with a vomit bag?
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12: AP News, I'm Marcela Sanchez. President Trump will land in Beijing today for a summit with Chinese President Xi Jinping. Trump told reporters they'll have a long talk about Iran, but trade will be the major focus. In an AP interview, the chairman of American Chamber of Commerce China's James Zimmerman says he doesn't expect any big breakthrough in U.S.-China relations resulting from the summit.
13: The key thing is that there's no expectations of a grand bargain, no expectations of any kind of breakthrough with all of the challenges that we have in the trade relationship with China.

0: What we could expect is that with the two leaders meeting, that does give business a sense of confidence. It gives business a sense of optimism that we have an ongoing dialogue and that we're the two leaders are meeting.
1: China has openly criticized the U.S. and Israel over the Iran war. Defense Secretary Pete Hegseth told senators yesterday that the U.S. controls the Strait of Hormuz and U.S. weapons stockpiles are full. Senators grilled Hegseth about the plans to end the war, its $29 billion price tag, and diminished weapons stockpiles. British Prime Minister Keir Starmer insists he has no plans to resign. He's under pressure to step down after his Labour Party's historic losses in local elections last week. A doctor in Paris says a French woman who has the hantavirus is in critical condition. The World Health Organization says there are 9 confirmed cases worldwide and 2 suspected cases. All were on board a cruise ship. This is AP News.
2: Human trafficking is happening in Ohio. Our state ranks among the top 10 in the nation for reported cases. We must do better. And as governor, Vivek Ramaswamy will protect Ohioans and deliver justice for victims.
3: Human traffickers are predators who should be behind bars for decades. Teresa Flores knows that more than anyone, and together we're fighting to end this crisis.
4: As a child, I was forced into sex slavery. No child should experience that. 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Because Vivek gave survivors like me a voice.
2: Ramaswamy served as an executive producer on a film that shined a light on human trafficking. And he has been a staunch advocate for using every means possible to raise awareness and end this crime.
4: As governor, Vivek will lock up human traffickers, protect our children, and deliver justice. Let's end this evil for good with Vivek Ramaswamy.
2: Vivek Ramaswamy for governor.
3: Paid for by Vivek Ramaswamy and Rob McCauley for Ohio.
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7: From the National Weather Service forecast for today, a slight chance of showers and thunderstorms throughout the day, otherwise mostly cloudy with a high near 61. Tonight, a chance of showers overnight with a low near 46. For Thursday, a chance of showers and thunderstorms with a high near 62.
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0: Hall & Oates on an early Wednesday morning. I'm Jenna Clay, and here's one of those weird facts that you're not going to get out of your head. If humans had the same arm proportions as a T-Rex, a 6 foot tall person would have arms about 11 inches long.
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2: Good morning, I'm John Sutton with your local news. A former Ohio Veterans Home employee in Sandusky has pleaded guilty to attempted assault. The Sandusky Register says that 60-year-old Carl Pittenger of Attica was accused of physically assaulting a resident. Pittenger was a licensed practical nurse at the facility who reportedly threw a resident from his wheelchair to a recliner head first. Pittenger will be sentenced on June 4th. A Sandusky woman has been arrested for the alleged attack and strangulation of another woman at a Norwalk area bar. The Norwalk Reflector reports that 29-year-old Brianna Maynard faces charges of strangulation and criminal trespass. The incident took place at a bar on Benedict Avenue where police were dispatched for a report of a fight involving three women. Maynard has been released from the Huron County Jail on a $10,000 bond. Norwalk Catholic Schools has presented an expansion plan to Norwalk City Council. Norwalk Ohio News says that school president Martin Linder told Norwalk City Council that the plan includes building on an addition which would be a welcome center built onto the convocation center that will be a single point of entry for the whole campus. The plan would include a vacating of Wooster Street if the city of Norwalk approves. The expansion would prevent the general public from walking or even driving through the campus. A scam alert from the Erie County Sheriff's Office. They say that residents are receiving calls from someone identifying themselves from the Sheriff's Office saying they need to bring a specific amount of cash to the Sheriff's Office because of a warrant out for their arrest for missing federal jury duty. This is a scam as the Sheriff's Office says that they would never call about a warrant or ask for payment. From the National Weather Service forecast for today, a slight chance of showers and thunderstorms this morning, partly sunny otherwise with a high near 61. Tonight, a chance of showers mainly late, cloudy otherwise with a low near 46. For Thursday, a chance of showers mainly in the morning, mostly cloudy, gradually clearing up with a high near 62. 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
3: From the National Weather Service forecast for today, a slight chance of showers and thunderstorms throughout the day, otherwise mostly cloudy with a high near 61. Tonight, a chance of showers overnight with a low near 46. For Thursday, a chance of showers and thunderstorms with a high near 62.
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0: Journey on a Wednesday morning. I'm Jenna Clay. Only one sports birthday today. Dennis Rodman is 65.
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0: That includes Tesla and SpaceX CEO Elon Musk, Apple CEO Tim Cook, and NVIDIA President and CEO Jensen Huang, among others. The president is seeking a win by signing deals with China to buy more American food and aircraft, saying he'll be talking with the Chinese leader about trade, quote, more than anything else. In other news, AP correspondent Donna Ward reports on Nebraska's Democratic primary for a key U.S. House seat.
1: It's too early to call Nebraska's Democratic primary for a seat in the U.S. House. With more than 51,000 votes counted, political activist Denise Powell has a lead of about 2 percentage points ahead of current state Senator John Kavanaugh. The winner of the primary will face Republican Brinker Harding in November. He's been endorsed by President Donald Trump. And U.S. Senator Pete Ricketts easily won Nebraska's GOP primary in his bid to seek his first full term. Ricketts had been appointed to replace former Senator Ben Sasse in 2023 and then won a 2024 special election.
0: A doctor at a hospital in Paris says a French woman infected in the deadly hantavirus outbreak on a cruise ship is critically ill and being treated with an artificial lung. The outbreak has now reached 11 total reported cases, 9 of which have been confirmed. The NBA's first openly gay player, Jason Collins, has died after an 8-month battle with an aggressive form of brain cancer. This is AP News.
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5: From the National Weather Service forecast for today, a slight chance of showers and thunderstorms throughout the day, otherwise mostly cloudy with a high near 61. Tonight, a chance of showers, overnight with a low near 46. For a Thursday, a chance of showers and thunderstorms with a high near 62.
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That is the Popo. 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

0: 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I'm Jenna Clay, and that is your Lost Classic. 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
8: From the National Weather Service forecast for today, a slight chance of showers and thunderstorms throughout the day, otherwise mostly cloudy with a high near 61. Tonight, a chance of showers overnight with a low near 46. For Thursday, a chance of showers and thunderstorms with a high near 62.
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0: kiss.
1: Ooh, a little Prince on a Wednesday morning. I'm Jenna Clay, and your favorite bird reveals something about your personality. So if you're drawn to eagles, you're spiritual. If you like cardinals, you're passionate. Swan lovers are loyal. If you like finches, you're carefree. Hummingbirds, you're joyful. I really want to make a crow, my friend. You've seen this, right? People doing this. Although there is a woman who said she gave her crow stuff at like 6 a.m. during the week before she'd go to work. But then it started expecting it and it would start banging on her window at 6 a.m. on the weekends like, hey, get up. I need my stuff.
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0: service that will allow you to bequeath your tattoos, yes, still attached to the skin, to your loved ones. 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
3: From the National Weather Service forecast for today, a slight chance of showers and thunderstorms throughout the day, otherwise mostly cloudy with a high near 61. Tonight, a chance of showers overnight with a low near 46. For Thursday, a chance of showers and thunderstorms with a high near 62.
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Hey, a big happy Wednesday. Jay Coffey checking in. Coming up in just a few minutes, got a couple of things you might want to know, including who was crowned the champion of American Idol. I'll tell you in less than 10.

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0: NXS, that would be their big breakout hit, What You Need. Hey, this is Jay Covey with a couple of things you might want to know. Well, Conan O'Brien will be back again next year as the host of the Oscars. That's a three-peat. And Hannah Harper was crowned the champion of American Idol Season 24. 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
6: 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Coming up on Saturday, it's the Beatrix Potter Tea Party at the Milan Museum from noon until 2 p.m. In celebration of the International Museum Day, the Milan Museum has collaborated with Tea Time Tiffin to present a Beatrix Potter and Peter Rabbit-themed tea party. 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
3: From the National Weather Service forecast for today, a slight chance of showers and thunderstorms throughout the day, otherwise mostly cloudy with a high near 61. Tonight, a chance of showers overnight with a low near 46. For Thursday, a chance of showers and thunderstorms with a high near 62.
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0: Gypsy from Fleetwood Mac. The song was written by Stevie Nicks originally for her debut solo album Belladonna, but it ended up on Fleetwood Mac's album Mirage. Hey, it is Jay Coffey. So Prime Video confirmed that the third season of the epic fantasy series The Lord of the Rings, The Rings of Power, which will jump forward several years from the events of season two and will take place at the height of the War of the Elves and Sauron, The Lord of the Rings, The Rings of Power, will premiere on November the 11th on Prime Video.
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12: From the National Weather Service forecast for today, a slight chance of showers and thunderstorms throughout the day, otherwise mostly cloudy with a high near 61. Tonight, a chance of showers overnight with a low near 46. For Thursday, a chance of showers and thunderstorms with a high near 60.
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Genesis, they would score their first top 10 hit in the U.S. with Follow You, Follow Me, and those great lyrics were written by Mike Rutherford. Jay Coffey, so, you know, companies are using AI for their customer service operations, both online and over the phone. Now, if you've...

The civil authorities have issued a required monthly test for all of Ohio beginning at 9:48 a.m. and ending at 10:48 a.m. This is a statewide test of the Ohio Emergency Alert System, originating from the State Emergency Operations Center in Columbus. This is only a test. The Ohio Emergency Alert System has been designed to provide the public with timely warnings and emergency information. Had this been an actual emergency, you would have received instructions and information related to that emergency over this and other stations in your area. This concludes this test of the Ohio Emergency Alert System. No action is needed. This is only a test.

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Well, that's some rock and roll fun out of 1981 from Tommy Two Tone and that infamous number 867-5309-JENNIE. Hey, this is Jay Coffey. So chances are you check your phone when you wake up in the morning. 86% of Americans check their phone within the first 10 minutes of getting up. But maybe that's a habit we should all be breaking. You know, looking at the phone when we first open our eyes just deprives us of getting mentally together for the start of the day. So instead of using that time to look at your phone, you could do something more productive like reading, taking a walk outside, or just sitting and stretching or meditating. And now a list of

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14: From the National Weather Service forecast for today, a slight chance of showers and thunderstorms throughout the day, otherwise mostly cloudy with a high near 61. Tonight, a chance of showers overnight with a low near 46. For Thursday, a chance of showers and thunderstorms with a high near 62.
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8: From the National Weather Service forecast for today, a slight chance of showers and thunderstorms throughout the day, otherwise mostly cloudy with a high near 61. Tonight, a chance of showers overnight with a low near 46. For Thursday, a chance of showers and thunderstorms with a high near 62.
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2: A former Ohio Veterans Home employee in Sandusky has pleaded guilty to attempted assault. The Sandusky Register says that 60-year-old Carl Pittenger of Attica was accused of physically assaulting a resident. Pittenger was a licensed practical nurse at the facility who reportedly threw a resident from his wheelchair to a recliner headfirst. Pittenger will be sentenced June 4th. A Sandusky woman has been arrested for the alleged attack and strangulation of another woman at a Norwalk bar. The Norwalk Reflector states that 29-year-old Brianna Maynard faces charges of strangulation and criminal trespass. The incident took place at a bar on Benedict Avenue, where police were dispatched for a report of a fight involving three women. Maynard has been released from the Huron County Jail on $10,000 bond. Norwalk Catholic Schools has presented an expansion plan to Norwalk City Council. Norwalk Ohio News says that school president Martin Linder told Norwalk City Council that the plan includes building on an addition, which would be a welcome center built on the Convocation Center that will be a single point of entry for the whole campus. The plan would include the vacating of Worcester Street if the city of Norwalk approves. The expansion would prevent the general public from walking or even driving through the campus. A scam alert from the Huron County Sheriff's Office. They say that residents are receiving calls from someone identifying themselves from the Sheriff's Office, saying that they need to bring a specific amount of cash to the Sheriff's Office because of a warrant out for their arrest for missing federal jury duty. This is a scam, as the Sheriff's Office says that they would never call about a warrant or ask for payment. Sports, high school softball tournament play here on 92.9 at 5 o'clock. It is Norwalk at Lexington. 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
4: 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Coming up on Saturday, it's the Beatrix Potter Tea Party at the Milan Museum from noon until 2 p.m. In celebration of the International Museum Day, the Milan Museum has collaborated with Tea Time Tiffin to present a Beatrix Potter and Peter Rabbit-themed tea party. 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Also on Saturday, it's a park run with Osborne Metro Park from 9 until 10 a.m. This event is a free weekly 5K open to anyone in the community to participate.
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1: From the National Weather Service forecast for today, a slight chance of showers and thunderstorms throughout the day, otherwise mostly cloudy with a high near 61. Tonight, a chance of showers overnight with a low near 46. For Thursday, a chance of showers and thunderstorms with a high near 62.
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0: That is Rindy Ross taking care of the lead vocals and that hot sax work on their big one-hit wonder out of 1981 coming off their self-titled album, Quarter Flash's Harden My Heart. Hey, it's Jay Coffey. So Prime Video announced the premiere date for season two of the hit series, The Terminal List. 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
8: AP News. I'm Ed Donahue. The Labor Department says wholesale inflation, producer prices, shot up 6% last month. That's the most since December of 2022. The producer price index tracks inflation before it hits consumers. Senate Minority Leader Chuck Schumer says President Trump is focusing more on building his White House ballroom.
9: Do Americans want a ballroom when wholesale inflation just hit 6%? The highest level in 4 years? Do Americans want a ballroom when food prices just went up more in April than in any month in nearly 4 years? Do Americans want a ballroom when the cost of a gallon of gas has increased $1.50 since March? Of course not.
8: House Speaker Mike Johnson says the president talks about the economy constantly.
10: He's laser focused on trying to resolve the conflict in Iran, because if we get the Strait of Hormuz, when we get the Strait of Hormuz reopened, that will alleviate a lot of pressure with gas prices and other things in the economy.
8: Iran's

0: Closing of the Strait of Hormuz sent energy prices soaring. Malaysia says it can only stand by as Iranian-linked oil transfers take place near its waters.
1: The transfers, which Iran uses to avoid sanctions, have continued throughout the war with the US and Israel, often occurring in international waters where Malaysia has no jurisdiction. Critics, however, accuse Malaysia of being lax in enforcement. Since the start of the war in February, there have been at least 42 ship-to-ship transfers of Iranian oil near Malaysia's southern Johor state. US officials say Iranian oil exports rely heavily on these transfers. I'm Charles Delezma.
0: President Trump is in Beijing for his highly anticipated summit with Chinese leader Xi Jinping. Most of the meetings are tomorrow. In Louisiana, Republican senators have advanced a plan to eliminate one of two majority black Democratic-held congressional seats. This is AP News.
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5: From the National Weather Service forecast for today, a slight chance of showers and thunderstorms throughout the day, otherwise mostly cloudy with a high near 61. Tonight, a chance of showers overnight with a low near 46. For Thursday, a chance of showers and thunderstorms with a high near 62.
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Well, the hot hits are like an inferno. Hey, this is Jay Coffey. Coming up in less than 10 minutes, we're going to take a look at why we should look on the sunny side of life.

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3: 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Coming up on Saturday, it's the Beatrix Potter Tea Party at the Milan Museum from noon until 2 p.m. In celebration of the International Museum Day, the Milan Museum has collaborated with Tea Time Tiffin to present a Beatrix Potter and Peter Rabbit-themed tea party. 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Also on Saturday, it's a park run with Osborne Metro Park from 9 until 10 a.m. This event is a free weekly 5K open to anyone in the community to participate.
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13: From the National Weather Service forecast for today, a slight chance of showers and thunderstorms throughout the day, otherwise mostly cloudy with a high near 61. Tonight, a chance of showers overnight with a low near 46. For Thursday,

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16: From the National Weather Service forecast for today, a slight chance of showers and thunderstorms throughout the day, otherwise mostly cloudy with a high near 61. Tonight, a chance of showers, overnight with a low near 46. For Thursday, a chance of showers and thunderstorms with a high near 62.
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1: 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And for Alex Bowman and his Miles the Monster trophy, that was no exception. 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
1: Alex Bowman won and made history at Dover in 2021, leading a Hendrick Brigade of a 1-2-3-4 finish, the first time in organization history. David Stiles of Garage Pass talked to Alex Bowman leading up to the All-Star race at Dover this weekend and asked, where does Bowman keep his trophy? Turns out, it's a pretty complicated question. Take a listen.
5: You also have a Miles the Monster trophy. Is it still sitting on the floor in the shop at ABR, or did it finally get put up on a shelf somewhere?
6: So we had people come into my shop and say that the trophies on the floor were bad luck. And then they showed up later with like tables to put the trophies on. We managed to run the worst we've ever run with the tables and the trophies on the tables. So we have since gotten rid of the tables, the trophies back on the floor, and magically we ran better. So a actual trophy case has been on the list of to-do things, but I don't win enough to justify that at the moment. So if we get a couple more, we'll have to build a real trophy case. But it's chilling in the shop. Definitely a really cool trophy. I love Dover. Dover is probably my favorite racetrack. Obviously, statistically, we're always really good there. We've only won once, but we've been capable of winning probably five or six of those things. So, yeah, really enjoy racing there and excited to get there.
1: I would say if Bowman wins that $1 million check, that's probably worthy of building a trophy case. The All-Star Race at Dover is this weekend. For PRN's Garage Pass, this is Andrew Kurland.
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0: Back to the future, Marty. It's a Power of Love there at Huey Lewis and the News. It's John Summers. You know there's a drought of fun? Well, yeah, they did a study, a new study, found that 1 in 2 Americans doesn't have enough fun in their lives. Half the nation feels like their overall life is currently lacking in fun. Fully half. And 12% can't even remember the last time they had a full free day to have fun. Well, I got to figure out how to fix that, I guess.
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8: From the National Weather Service forecast for tonight, a chance of showers overnight with a low near 46 degrees. For Thursday, a chance of showers throughout the day with a high near 62 degrees. For Thursday night, mostly clear skies overnight with a low near 42 degrees.
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0: 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I feel like it's like we jumping out of a plane without a parachute, which I would not advise.
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0: Cranberries, anyone? Yeah, Dreams, the name of the song. I'm John Summers now. Dogs love dogs. Dogs read your emotions better than most people do, as a matter of fact. They sense when you're low, I guess, share your joy, adjust their behavior to match yours. 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Now, psychologists found that people treat their pets the way they wished they've been treated growing up. Oh, that's some psychology stuff there.
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5: From the National Weather Service forecast for tonight, a chance of showers overnight with a low near 46 degrees. For Thursday, a chance of showers throughout the day with a high near 62 degrees. For Thursday night, mostly clear skies overnight with a low near 42 degrees.
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0: Yeah, leave me alone. It's my life. How often have you felt like that? It's My Life from Billy Joel, and I'm John Summers. Here's a sign of intelligence that you may not know. According to scientific research, you can usually tell if somebody's highly intelligent if they can change their mind based on learning new information. Ah, how revolutionary is that?
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0: right-handed hitter for the Truckers. The 1-2. Missed that one. Kind of swung underneath that one there. Strike three.
1: Moulton came back with another riser back-to-back, and Delasani a little under it.
0: Sophia Ames now, second baseman. Right-handed hitter again here for the Truckers. The pitch to her. Upstairs, ball one. Our high school baseball and softball coverage continues this week. We got baseball for you tomorrow, a regular season game.
1: I hope it's cold for you and Mark.
0: Ball two there low.
1: In fact, I hope it snows.
0: Then we won't play. That's not fair. 2-0 the count. The pitch to Ames. That one sent foul on the ground right side. 2-1. We will have for you tomorrow with Monroeville at St. Paul Baseball right here on 92.9.
1: The rivalry continues no matter what the sport.
0: Yeah, no doubt about that. We'll have coverage beginning at 4:45 once again. First pitch at 5. And then softball on Friday again. Ball there. Missed there. 3-1. We'll be back at St. Paul again. Contractors Park over there. St. Paul softball taking on Seneca East on Friday at 5. That one grounded right to the pitcher over to first. And kind of a wide throw, but making the catch over there was Kylie Thornton. And that'll do it for Norwalk here. 1-0 Lex, middle of the second on 92.9 WLKR Classic.
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0: So back here, bottom of the second, Mariana Moulton, the pitcher, will bat now for Lady Lex.
1: 319 batting average, steps in.
0: Calls time there. Now we're going to get going. 1-0 Lex here. Miss there, ball one.
1: She's third on the team with a .522 slugging percentage.
0: Where jersey number 13, 1-0, fouled at the plate. Back to the backstop, 1-1. Business is picking up, as they say, in terms of high school baseball and softball on the radio. Three games this week, and then multiple games coming your way next week. 1-1. The pitch.
1: Oh, nice change.
0: Yeah, took something off of that. Swing and a miss, 1-2.
1: Very well delivered. It made it look just like it was a fastball. She took something off of it and got out in front of the batter.
0: The 1-2 from Viac. Grounded foul. Back to us here.
1: Fortunately, we got a concrete block wall between us and the field down there.
0: Yes, we do, and nice netting. The 1-2 here. To Moulton from Via. Lifted in the air on the infield. Making the catch there, Sophia Ames. Out number one. That's three straight putouts to Ames.
1: Yeah, she had that line drive, and then she's had two pop-ups since then.
0: Brings up Kyra Boyd, left fielder. Right-handed hitter. In there, strike from Sage Viac. 1-0 Lexington here. Bottom of the second.
1: Viac turned that one over with a drop ball.
0: She winds and fires. Low there, ball one. Glad you could join us here today. Probably comfy coach.

0: cozy in your nice warm home here tonight.
1: They're probably much more comfy cozy than we are.
0: Yeah. Out at the plate there, 1-2, but I would say I wouldn't have it any other way. I would, but I love covering high school sports.
1: Oh, yeah, this is great. Thanks for bringing me along tonight. I really appreciate it. I enjoy high school softball so much, and it's good to be here.
0: The 1-2. Took something off of that, missed up high, 2-2. Yes, it's the season for softball and baseball. Baseball tournament gets started next week with the sectionals, and we're in the sectionals now for softball. Here's the 2-2. Strike three called.
1: Froze her with a speedball.
0: The weather not the only thing freezing the hitters.
1: Yeah, exactly.
0: Cameron McGuire now. With two down, nobody on. Right-handed hitter, third baseman for Lady Lex. And the pitch to her. Missed there low, ball one. 1-0 Lexington here, as Alexis Cantrell scored after being the leadoff hitter of the ball game, walked, and that ball misses there 2-0. She walked to start off the ball game for Lexington and then advanced on some wild pitches and eventually scored on a wild pitch.
1: And that's the only thing we've seen so far.
0: 2-0 pitch here from Vioc. Strike at the knees there, 2-1.
1: When she comes with that speed ball, she's pretty good coming right at him.
0: 2-1 the count here. The pitch. Missed there, ball three.
1: That one must have been just slightly outside because that was a well-delivered pitch by Vioc.
0: Saw some other games going on in the area tonight. Edison hosting Port Clinton tonight. That is a tournament game. That was on our schedule until this game got shifted. It kind of messed our schedule up a little bit, but, you know, it works out. We're still covering some softball here.
1: Yeah, I thought I was working tomorrow night. I ended up working tonight.
0: I know. I texted you like, Randy, they moved the game on us. The 3-2, grounded back to short. Gamble over to first. Got it. And that's it for Lexington in the second. 1-0 Lex after two on 92.9 WLKR Classic.
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0: Back here in Lexington, sectional final softball, Division III. Josh Bowman here with Randy Horde. Strike one, the count here to Cayman Mercer. Designated player, left-handed hitter for Norwalk. Takes a strike in there, 0-2.
1: Yeah, the first one was a rise ball. Just broke into the strike zone. The second one there was hard heater outside.
0: 0-2 here on Mercer. The pitch to her. Missed outside, ball one.
1: Cayman Mercer at batting 174 on the season.
0: Takes a deep breath there. Here's the 1-2. Swing and a miss there by Mercer. Strikeout victim there. Now Lola Schlotterer, the first baseman, right-handed hitter.
5: Now batting first baseman, number one, Lola Schlotterer.
0: So looking in here, Moulton fires. Ball one.
1: Moulton really works on trying to expand the strike zone on the hitters. She'll come hard inside, then she'll try to expand

0: south side.
1: The 1-0. Fouled back into the netting. 1-1.
0: Lola Slaughter's batting 237 on the season.
1: 1-1 the count on her. One out, nobody on here. Norwalk down 1-0. And there's strike. 1-2.
0: Yeah, well, I thought it was a little low too, but.
1: Yeah, I did too.
0: My opinion doesn't count.
1: No. Neither does mine. 2-2 now, that ball missed there. 2-2 the count here on Slaughter of the pitch. Swing and a miss, got her. Two down.
0: That is the 22nd strikeout for Slaughter this year. Number
1: 14, Madeline Gamble. Maddie Gamble now, the shortstop, 0-for-1, grounded out to third back in the first inning.
0: Leadoff hitter back up.
1: Back to the top of the order. The pitch. Grounded past the third baseman. That's going to be a fair ball. Rounding first, heading into second is Gamble. Slides in there, safe. Gamble with the double.
0: Head first slide to get her double there. Nice job by Gamble.
1: Gamble puts a runner in scoring position here for the Truckers.
0: Her third double of the season.
1: So now Sage Vyak, who had a single back in the first. She can do that again, maybe a run here for Norwalk. And sends it on the ground to first. Stepping on the bag there for the out. Kylie Thornton, and that'll do it for the Truckers. Still down 1-0 here on 92.9 WLKR Classic.
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1: 1-0 here. Lexington leads Norwalk. Bottom of the third, back here in Lex. Lexington High School, Josh Bowman alongside Randy Hoard. Glad you could tune in here for some spring sports here on the radio. And leading off here, taking a ball, there's Riley McGuire, right fielder.
0: Off-speed pitch just drifted a little bit inside there.
1: McGuire batting right-handed for Lady Lex. The pitch from Baya. Missed there, ball two.
0: Bayock's got good speed. Just sometimes it gets a little wild.
1: 2-0 the count here to Riley McGuire. Gets a strike there, 2-1.
0: That was a really nice pitch, right down the heart, but right at the knees.
1: 2-1 the count. Vyak winds and delivers. That ball grounded over to third. Odd over to first for the out. Nice job there, Audrey. Odd bobbled it for a second, but regained it as it popped up out of her glove. Put it back in there. Got to throw to first for the out.
0: Good strong arm there all the way from third base. She didn't look like she was throwing it very hard, but it sure had some zip on it.
1: Ashton Williams, center fielder now for Lady Lex, right-handed hitter. Lexington with a 1-0 lead here in the bottom of the third. One down. Strike there.
0: Batter squared to bunt and pulled it back, and it went right down the heart of the plate.
1: Ashton Williams, center fielder, sophomore. The 0-1. Took something off of that, found the strike zone, 0-2.
0: When you can throw that change for a strike and not just a

0: as a pitch, that becomes very, very effective.
1: It does. It
0: now she's changed speeds twice on this batter.
1: Here's the 0-2. Strike three called. Viad gets the K.
0: Good hard fastball right down the pipe and just froze the batter.
1: Walked Alexis Cantrell, walked and scored. The only run of this ball game. Back in the first.
0: That's what you want out of your leadoff hitter.
1: Pitch right there. Cantrell, a sophomore. Two triples on the air, a home run as well.
0: Don't think we'll see a home run today.
1: Highly unlikely. You got to really get into that ball today. The 0-1. Just missed there, 1-1.
0: Crowd reacted.
1: Heard the oohs and ahs right there. So we're right amongst the crowd here, and brave souls braving the elements out here today.
0: And we wouldn't have it any other way.
1: I know. The 1-1 bounced in there. 2-1. Quinn Patrick on deck for Lady Lex. Here's the 2-1. Bounce back. Viad gets it over to first for the out. And that'll do it here for the third. Still 1-0 Lex over Norwalk. 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
1: Tournament softball here, postseason softball on 92.9. Josh and Randy hanging out with you here in Lexington. Glad you could spend your evening with us. 1-0 here, Lexington. Taking a ball there. Reagan Mooney. Mooney, a ground ball back to the pitcher in the first inning. 0-1. The pitch. That ball on the ground. Slow roller over to third. Over to first. Got the out.
0: Yeah, that ball came off and it just kind of died. And then just kind of trickled to the third baseman. But the third baseman there, McGuire, able to pick it up. And nice strong arm with a good throw to first base. And Thornton there to take the out.
1: Scarlett Schneider, the catcher. 0-1 with the strikeout. Missed there, ball one.
0: Taylor, the catcher for Lexington, does a great job of framing it for the umpire.
1: That's a good skill to have, for sure. Missed there, 2-0.
0: Anything that's close, she just squeezes it right there.
1: Maybe moves it a little bit, right?
0: If you can jerk it a little, it doesn't hurt anything.
1: If you can, right? 2-0 the count. Ball grounded to short. Kind of eats up Cantrell and gets into left field.
0: Took a kind of an odd hop. I mean, this is really nice, well-groomed infield. But that thing took a funny hop. It must have had some spin on it.
1: So Schneider gets to first base on the play. One down here in Andrenot, who flew out to left field back in the second inning. Norwalk down 1-0 here in the fourth. That ball sent in the air to right field and making the catch out there. Getting back to first there. Riley McGuire making that catch and throwing it to Kylie Thornton and getting back there. Scarlett Schneider. Alexis Delasani.
0: No, Schneider with like a half swing on that one and poked it out there pretty good.
1: Nice catch by Riley McGuire out in right field. Now the pitch. Upstairs. Ball one to Alexis Delasani, center fielder. 0-for-1 with a strikeout today. Delsani batting right-handed, the 1-0. Lays down a bunt, down the third baseline, a beauty. No throw, and the runner gets the second on the play, Schneider. And Norwalk's got two on and two out here.
0: And nobody really was covering third at that point. They might have been able to get the runner from second to third. But Lexington recovered quickly. Very, very well done bunt.
1: Yeah, kind of died right along the third baseline here, just up the third baseline. Brings up Sophia Ames with two on and two down here for the Truckers. And sends the ground ball over to second. Nice play over to first for the out. Quinn Patrick scooped that one up. That'll do it for the Truckers. 1-0 Lex here on 92.9 WLKR Classic.
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1: 1-0 Lexington here, bottom of the fourth. Josh Bowman, Randy Horde with you, and we were talking during the break there that one run in the first inning is right now holding up here for Lexington, and Norwalk's had more opportunities, just Lexington was able to advance on some wild pitches in that first inning.
0: And it was basically a walk and three wild pitches that they scored on, so they really haven't been hitting the ball to get runs, and Norwalk that inning did a little bit of work with some small ball.
1: Yeah, they did. Bottom of the fourth here. Quinn Patrick takes the ball there, 1-0. Patrick, a fly out to left field in the first inning, 0-for-1. 1-0 the count on her. Biot still in the circle for the Crummer. That one sent in the infield and gets up the middle for a base hit. Patrick gets a single there.
0: Isn't that the first single that they've had?
1: Next up for Lexington. First hit.
0: Yeah.
1: Addie Williams, now designated player. See what we're doing here.
0: The Norwalk coach talked to the umpire, and he's going out to talk to the other umpire.
1: Little meeting between the two umps here. So, much ado about nothing there.
0: Yeah.
1: So here we go.
0: Everything is everything.
1: Addie Williams, right-handed hitter. Takes the ball there.
0: So we'll see how aggressive Lexington chooses to be here with a runner on and only a one-run lead.
1: 1-0 Lexington here in the bottom of the fourth. Pitch from Vaya. Takes a strike. 1-1. Mentioned some other games going on. I think Huron is playing Crestview tonight in the sectional final. Also, Port Clinton at Edison tonight. Fouled back, and they had some bad field conditions from the rain and everything over at Huron, so Clyde is hosting that game.
0: Oh, okay. I was in Huron last night for a softball scrimmage.
1: Oh, you were you?
0: Yeah.
1: 1-2 the count here on Addie Williams. Pitch from Viot. Missed there low, 2-2. But yeah, Clyde stepped up to the plate there. Ryan Greenslade, one of my favorite athletic directors out there.
0: He does a great job. You can't say enough good things about Ryan.
1: The 2-2. Low there, 3-2. And to host a tournament game on a whim is saying a lot, ain't it?
0: Basically, yeah, come on over and play. We'll get the field ready.
1: Well, and then you got to staff it, and

0: Yeah.
1: That says a lot about Clyde. Fouled back.
0: That's two changes now that Williams has swung on from Vioque that have been up in the strike zone.
1: 3-2 the count. Runner at first here. Nobody out. The pitch. Ball four draws a walk.
0: Wow. Then there's, what, about 150, 200 people here, and
1: something
0: half
1: like
0: of
1: that.
0: Them are umpires?
1: Yeah. With the one behind the plate said, with the uniform on, said ball four. And there's strike one. Kylie Thornton. 0-1 the count here on Thornton. Two on. Nobody out. The pitch from Vioque. Swing and a miss there. 0-2.
0: Nice drop ball there by Vioque. Started out at mid-thigh, and it just bottom dropped out of it.
1: 0-2 the count. And the pitch. Missed there. Low, 1-2.
0: Still nobody out. Runners on first and second for Lexington.
1: They lead 1-0 here. First inning run on a wild pitch. 1-2 the count. Up high there, 2-2.
0: A lot of pitchers try to use that change for the third strike.
1: Trying to pitch her way out of some trouble here is Vioque. 2-2 the count. Strike three called.
0: That was a nice pitch around the inside half of the plate. I don't think that she was looking for the speed ball on that one.
1: No. So one down here, runners at first and second. Now a ground ball over to short. They'll throw it to third for the force play. Gets the out there, two down.
2: Next up to bat, left fielder, number 16.
1: So runners at first and second, two down now.
0: Vioque with an opportunity to get out of it with no damage done.
1: Kyra Boyd now.
0: Vioque with three strikeouts, I believe.
1: That ball lifted in the air and caught. Center field there by Delasani, and they get out of it. After four, 1-0. 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
1: In there for a strike here. Cayman Mercer batting for Norwalk. Down 1-0 here in the sectional final in D3. 0-1 the count. Norwalk down 1-0. Swing and a miss there by Mercer.
0: That was just a speed ball. She threw us through right by her.
1: So 0-2 the count now on Mercer. Pitch in there low, 1-2.
0: Trying to expand that strike zone a little bit downward. Cayman Mercer not taking the bait.
1: So 1-2 the count. Missed there, 2-2.
0: Wow.
1: Barely missed, right?

0: I would say we've seen that called strike before.
1: We have. Here's the 2-2. Bounced in there, full count.
0: Taylor chases it down.
1: So 3-2 to count. Full count here on Mercer, trying to lead it off here by getting on. Norwalk down 1-0 here in the fifth. The wind and pitch. Upstairs, ball four. Nice job by Mercer. Brings up Lola Schlatterer. Strikeout victim back in the third, 0-1. See if she tries to lay down a bun here, maybe. But no sign of that. Swing that, and fouled it back.
0: That was Mercer's 11th free pass.
1: Okay.
0: For the season.
1: Become a pro and walking, right?
0: Yeah. Hey, it counts to be on base.
1: Yeah, it counts. Definitely does. 0-1 the count here. It's a winding pitch. Lays down a bunt. Foul pushes it to the right. 0-2. So that the bunt probably off now.
0: Yeah, I would say probably is.
1: Surprised she didn't show it on the first strike, but she didn't. They gave her one swing away. Here's the 0-2. Bounced in there. Mercer holds up at first. 1-2.
0: It's always nice to have your number 8 hitter get on base.
1: Here's the 1-2. Foul.
0: I got it. Back. I got it. I don't got it.
1: And it's going to land in the bleachers back here.
0: That one was high because this fence is real high.
1: Yeah, it got up there, didn't it?
0: This fence is probably at least 20 feet high, if not 30.
1: So it's 1-2 the count here on Schlatterer. And the pitch. Swing and a miss. Strike 3. Leaves Mercer at first. With one down, back to the top of the order, Maddie Gamble. 1-for-2 with the double.
0: Double right now would be nice.
1: They call it time to get the ball thrown back into the umpire.
0: Wind blowing our papers around.
1: I know it is. I got everything taped down. And there for a strike to Gamble.
0: Maddie Gamble really good with her extra base hits.
1: 0-1 the count to her, the pitch. She's going to ground that back to the pitcher. Throws it to first for the out. Murder.

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2: 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Grand prize drawings will be determined per contest. 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WLKR reserves the right to amend these rules at any time. All decisions of WLKR are final. 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All taxes, including sales tax and federal tax, are the sole responsibility of the winner. Copies of these rules are available by sending a self-addressed stamped envelope to General Contest Rules, care of WLKR, 10327 Milan Road, US Route 250, Milan, Ohio, 44846. 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
5: Well, we're back here. We apologize for that. As Mark Lane would say, the gremlins have come out. And while we were away, Norwalk has tied this ball game up. Sage Vyhock with the double down the left field line. Scored Cayman Mercer. And now at the plate here with a full count is Reagan Mooney. So an RBI double down the left field line by Vyhock, and she's over at third. Now a ground ball over to first. Quick play, and that'll do it for Norwalk. So 1-1. Whole new ball game here heading to the bottom of the fifth, a 92.9 WLKR Classic.
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5: Welcome back here. Josh Bowman and Randy Hoare joining here. I almost said Mark Lane.
8: Yeah, I know you did.
5: Because he's been texting me. And he's the one that said gremlins.
8: Yeah, he always keeps him in your mind, right?
5: It does.
8: Even if he's not on the air, he's texting to keep him in your mind.
5: I think he does that on purpose,
8: though. I know he does. I've experienced it.
5: Mark, you want me to just say you're part of the broadcast team?
8: He might as well be, yeah.
5: In the man cave. And now it's Lexington at the plate. Taking a ball there is Cameron McGuire, 0 for 1. Here comes the 1-0. Fouled at the plate. Ended up hitting McGuire there, so dead ball, 1-1 the count.
8: That double in the top half of the inning that Norwalk scored off of was Sage Vioxx's sixth of the year.
5: There you go. 1-1 the count. That one lifted in the air, shallow left field. Coming in and making the catch there, Aviana Brandt. That's out number one.
8: That was a nice changeup that Vioxx threw, and the batter got under it a little bit.
5: Brings up Riley McGuire here for Lexington. 1-1 our score here in the fifth. The pitch. Ball one. I wanted to mention the head coach for Lexington, Joe Thornton, in his first season here with Lexington. Kind of a unique story, a story that looks like it's going to have a happy ending. He was diagnosed with

0: skin cancer right before the season started, and had some surgery and had it removed, and he is now cancer-free, and good for him.
1: Congratulations.
0: Congratulations there. And now he's back coaching. Missed there for a ball. Just wanted to, you know, let that be known.
1: That's one of those feel-good stories that is kind of background to what happens on the field.
0: 3-1 now. Of course, Kylie Thornton, the first baseman, daughter of the head coach, Joe Thornton. Phone is going off like crazy right now. 3-1 the count. Ball four. And Riley McGuire draws a one-out walk here.
1: Since that first inning, Biox settled down a lot and thrown a lot more strikes, and she's doing a nice job right now of working her way out of some trouble.
0: And brought her bat with her, too, here.
1: She absolutely did. Give herself some help.
0: Making up for that wild pitch that cost Norwalk the run in the first inning by hitting an RBI double down the left field line.
1: Got the RBI for the Norwalk Truckers.
0: 1-0 the count here on Ashton Williams. 0-1 with the strikeout. Right-handed hitter, center fielder. Kind of waved at that one.
1: That was a drop ball that started out beyond the strike zone and dropped into the dirt. She still got her to swing.
0: 1-1 the count here on her.

0: Here's the 1-1. Lays the bunt down, foul left side. Runner will have to go back to first there, McGuire. One, two, the count. Bayock winds and fires. And that's going to skip past the catcher to the backstop. Runner moves up to second. 2-2 now. One down here. Runner at second.
1: Bayock showing a little inconsistency here in this batter.
0: Winner of this one gets the winner of Ontario and Sandusky that will be played tomorrow. Missed there, ball three, and that matchup in the districts will be in Willard next Thursday, 6 o'clock. And if it's Norwalk, then we'll likely be there.
1: Right in my back door.
0: There you go. 3-2 the count. Here at Williams. Pitch missed up high, ball four.
1: Bayock went with a change and broke up out of the strike zone.
2: Next up to bat for Lexington, shortstop, number 00, Alexis Cantrell.
0: Alexis Cantrell here for Lexington. 0 for 1 with the walk and a run scored. And the pitch to her. Missed there for ball, 1-0, down low. The 1-0, a bunt to the pitcher, Bayock. Low throw, gets into the dirt, and safe there for Lex.
1: Good job of fielding it, just pulled the string on a little bit when she tried to throw it.
0: Quinn Patrick now.
1: Bases loaded here.
0: One down. The only thing good about the bases loaded is that there is an out at any base.
1: Right, makes a good force, but you've only got one, so you want to try to get that front one if you can.
0: The pitch here, into the dirt, stopped by Schneider. 1-0. The bad thing about it is you got no place to put them either.
1: Right, exactly.
0: And the catcher will call time. Schneider go out and talk to Vaya. Probably remind her of that situation. It's okay. We got to force any base here. We'll try to go home with it if we can.
1: Brings the infield together.
0: Kind of watch your control here.
1: Good job by Schneider. She's, you can tell she's in charge, and the girls respect what she has to say.
0: Yeah, definitely. 1-0 the count here. Bases full of Lexington, Lady Lexes here.
1: I guess that's what you call them, right? Lady Lexes?
0: Yeah. 1-0 the count. Bounced in there. Schneider stopped at 2-0. Nice job digging that one out. Here to Quinn Patrick.
1: The boys are called Minutemen, so I'm not sure that there's an appropriate name for the ladies.
0: That's why they go by the
1: Lady Lex.
0: Yep. The 2-0. In there for a strike. Big strike there by Vaya. Two and one the count here to Patrick. One for two with the single. The 2-1. Fouled back. Chopped that there. 2-2. Strikeout would be huge here for Vaya.
1: That would be an opportunity to maybe get out of here without any more damage done.
0: 1-1 ball game here, but bases loaded for Lex.
1: 2-2 with one out.
0: Here's the 2-2. Lifted in the air. Third base side and making the catch over there. Shortstop, Maddie Gamble, two down. No harm.
1: No harm so far. Best batter on the team for Lexington coming up to the plate now.
0: Yeah, 0 for 1 here today with the walk. Addie Williams, designated player here for Lady Lex. Bases loaded.

0: Pitch. And there, strike one.
1: That's a big way to start, too. Now you're in a pitcher's count.
0: Get ahead of the count right here. Yep. 0-1. Pitch from Viac. Zip that one in there. Missed, though. 1-1. She had some speed on that one.
1: We don't have any radar guns, but that one was cruising.
0: I know it was, wasn't it? 1-1. She put a little extra giddy up in that one. Here's the 1-1 from Viac. Then took everything off of that one and missed 2-1.
1: Yeah, if that's a little bit lower, a little bit farther inside, she might have gotten her because the last time she got her on a couple of changeups high.
0: 2-1 the count. Bases loaded. Two down. The pitch. Bounced in there. Gets past the catcher. They'll throw it home and in there safely. Coming home to score there is Riley McGuire. Gives Lexington a 2-1 lead.
1: We knew that this was going to be a tight ball game, and any little mistake, you mentioned it in pregame, any little mistake could cost you the ball game. That was a little bit of a mistake there.
0: 3-1 the count here. Still got to take care of the hitter with two on here for Lex. Strike there, 3-2. To Addie Williams. Three, two, the count. And the pitch. Missed there, ball four. We'll throw it down to third, safe over the third. Diving back there, Ashton Williams. But a walk there to Addie Williams.
1: Bases are loaded again. Now with two outs. And Thornton at the bat.
0: So Kylie Thornton.
1: Thornton kind of tall and gangly a little bit. Big, tall player.
0: So here comes the pitch to her. Missed there, ball one. Norwalk trying to get out of this with just the one run here by Lex. Here in the bottom of the fifth, 2-1 Lexington. Ground ball over to third, and they'll throw it over to first for the out. They limited the damage.

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0: Strike one there to Scarlett Schneider. Norwalk down here 2-1. Top of the sixth. Schneider reached on an error and struck out so far. 0-1. And a 1-1 count on her.
5: Moulton going back to that change that she used against Schneider in the third inning, I believe it was.
0: And the 1-1. Missed up high there and outside. 2-1. Again, sectional final here, Division III. Strike there to Schneider, 2-2. Unlike Major League Baseball, you can't challenge the balls and strikes.
5: Nope, you can't. But they don't have an ABS either.
0: Yeah, that's true. The 2-2. Miss there, 3-2.
5: That one a little low and outside.
0: Norwalk down 2-1 here. Leadoff hitter in the sixth. Ground ball back to the pitcher. Bobbles it a little bit over to first for the out. So Moulton makes the play.
5: Right now, Norwalk just needs some base runners. Next up to bat for Norwalk, third and then baseman, to convert them.
0: Audrin Ott now bats for the Truckers. A fly out to left, a fly out to right. 0-2 on the day.
5: Getting some wood on the ball, just not able to convert it.
0: Miss there. Ball one to her. Of course, more sports tonight on our sister channel, 95.3 WLKR. They had the Guardians today. The Cavs tonight. Big one.
5: Yeah, it is. They need that one.
0: Looking down, did check her swing, so 2-0 to Ott, but do they get the win on the road tonight, Randy? I say they do.
5: I think they're going to get the win on the road tonight.
0: Let's go, Cavaliers. Here's the 2-0. In there, strike one to Ott.
5: Of course, most people around here despise Detroit almost as much as they despise New York.
0: I would agree with that. Beat Detroit. They had those T-shirts to the fans in the last game. In there, strike 2-2. So if you kept your radio on today on our family of stations, you could listen to the Guardians, then us, then the Cavs.
5: Then the Cavs.
0: Three triple header today of sports. And ripped to left field. And it's going to go all the way out there near the wall. Ott's going to try.

0: out there near the wall. Ott's going to try to get in there to second. She does, standing up. Ott with a one-out double.
1: Nice, nice job. She just followed that right straight through, just went with the pitch, able to get it up over top of the shortstop and out into the gap in left field.
0: Alexis Delasani now. One for two with a single. Ott at second here. Norwalk trying to tie this one up here in the sixth. 2-1, Lexington.
1: For Ott, that's her first two-bagger of the season.
0: And there, a strike to Delasani.
1: And it could loom large.
0: 0-1 count here, Delasani. Lays down a bunt there, fouled. 0-2. Temperature has dropped to 52.
1: My blood has dropped to about 40.
0: I agree. It's a chilly one, folks, here.
1: I'm going to have to put the heat on in the truck on high.
0: Oh, I hear you on that. Here's the 0-2. Fouled back into the net.
1: Of course, you've got the van from the radio station, and that heater is not the nicest heater in the world. It doesn't do bad, but it's not great.
0: Right, it's not it's not elite, let's just say that. Here comes the 0-2. Grounded back to the pitcher. She'll throw it to first for the out. Moulton retires the hitter there, Delasani, and Ott moves up to third.
1: Worked as good as a sack bunt.
2: Next up for Norwalk, second baseman, number 5, Sophia Ames.
0: Sophia Ames here, trying to bring home Ott to tie this game up. Look out for a wild pitch here, too. Could score the run.
1: Exactly.
0: The pitch, fouled back.
1: Good cut. Good cut by Ames.
0: 0-1 the count.
1: First base coach reminding her to bring her hips through. She was trying to do that all with her arms.
0: All right, 0-1. The pitch. Missed there, ball one.
1: A little outside.
0: A little bit. Runner at third here for Norwalk. Two down. Down 2-1 here in the sixth. Ball there. 2-1. Guess on paper, this is kind of how the game we thought would go, right?
1: We thought it'd be a tight one, that a couple little mistakes could make the difference.
0: Here's the 2-1. Strike there, strike two. 2-2 to Ames. 0-2 with two ground outs here today. Here's the 2-2. Swung and missed there. They'll have to throw it down to first for the out. And Norwalk will leave the runner stranded at third. And we'll head to the bottom of the sixth. 2-1 Lexington, a 92.9 WLKR Classic.
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0: Back here at Lexington, this is a Division III sectional final in softball. Josh Bowman, Randy Hoard joining you here. It's a 2-1 Lexington lead over Norwalk, bottom of the sixth, bringing up the pitcher here for Lexington. Moulton, she'll ground it to second, eats up the second baseman, picks it up over to first. And

0: Still gets the out at first.
1: Good job by Ames there, recovering on that.
0: Yeah, definitely.
1: You never want to get that lead runner on if you're playing defense.
0: Kyra Boyd, the left-handed hitter, left fielder, right-handed hitter, comes up here. Boyd, 0 for 2. Takes a strike there, 0-1.
1: That one popped.
0: It did. You could hear that. Probably heard that in your radios back home. Oh-1 the count. Pitch by Vaya. Up high. 1-1. 2-1 Lexington, scoring a run in the first and one in the fifth.
1: Kind of game we thought it might be.
0: Miss there in the change, 2-1. One down here, nobody on for Lexington. That one sent in the air to center and right at Alexis Delasani, who makes the grab.
1: She drifted like two steps sideways and snatched that. That was a really nice job by Delasani. That was a well-hit ball.
0: It was, right on the numbers there. Cameron McGuire now with two down. McGuire 0 for 2. Ball one low.
1: Vaiak moves her change around a lot. She's able to control that

0: Walk down. And there, a strike to Maddie Gamble. Has a double here on the day. One for two.
1: With the speed that they've got at first base, a double again might score.
0: Here's the 0-1. Line foul into the Lex dugout.
1: In that general direction, anyway. I'll tell you, this is a beautiful facility the way they've got it set up. I wish it was about 75 degrees and no wind right now. Yeah. Could really enjoy it.
0: 0-2 the count here on Gamble. And the pitch. Miss there. 1-2. Sage Vioc due up next here for the Truckers. 1-2 the count. Ball bounced to second. Go to second for one, and that's it. On the force play there, retired is Slaughterer, but at first now Maddie Gamble. And Norwalk down to their last out.
1: Vioc up now to try to help herself out a little bit here. She had double, I believe, the last time.
0: Huh? RBI double when we had our connection issue. Takes off the second there. She's out. That's the ball game. Thrown out at second. It's Gamble, and Lex wins 2-1.
1: Wow. What a way to end the game, right?
0: Wow. Wow. That'll do it. And we'll take a break. Come back. We'll wrap it up after this on 92.9 WLKR Classic.
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0: Wrapping things up here, Norwalk falls here in the sectional final to Lexington, 2-1. Our final score here today, Josh Bowman back here with Randy Horde. And Randy, that's a shame that the game had to end on that stolen base attempt. Didn't give Vioc a chance to swing the bat there to end the ballgame.
1: Yeah, it's a gamble. What they were trying to do was get the runner into scoring position so that if Vioc did pull off a beat out a bunt or a short hit of some
0: right.
1: sort, they could score anything that got into the outfield. So it's an educated gamble that you take as a coach, and in this case it just didn't work out for the Truckers.
0: Kind of ironic that it was a gamble. That they took a gamble on.
1: Yeah, exactly.
0: And she was called out at second. She was out, and that ended the ball game. Looking at the line score here, Lexington with a run in the first. Norwalk tied it in the fifth. Lexington scored one in the bottom of the inning, and that's it. 2-1. Our final score here, Lexington improves to 13-9 on the season. Norwalk ends their season at 12-10. So there you go. Lexington moves on to face either Ontario or Sandusky. Ontario, the better record, better seeded team there in that matchup with Sandusky. So let's thank everybody involved in the broadcast here. I want to thank Jeff Eichhorn and the Lexington Athletic Department here. Thank you so much.
1: Appreciate it. Thank you.
0: Thank you. Thank you for everything here. Lexington setting us up with everything. I want to thank Jack back at Studio Control. Great job as always. I want to thank the Lexington coaching staff, Norwalk coaching staff, and the Norwalk faithful here today for joining us here in Norwalk, and everybody back home listening as well, all the Norwalk faithful. And Randy, get your final thoughts here.
1: You know, this is, we knew going in, and we talked about this a lot, both off the air and on the air.

0: there about how these two teams were so evenly matched, and we felt like perhaps Lexington had a little bit of an edge because of their batting, their offensive side. But this was a good ball game. This was what we kind of expected to happen. I'd have been surprised if it would have been more than one or two runs difference.
1: Yes, I agree with you 100% there. So there you go. That pretty much wraps it up here. It's kind of cold, so we're eliminating our post-game show here. We're not going to have analysis of everything here. Plus, just the way it ended there. Kind of a shame for Norwalk there, but still a great season for the Lady Truckers.
0: Absolutely, and congratulations to Coach Schmidt, her staff, and the young ladies wearing the blue tonight. Very, very nice season for them, and we're very happy for what they've been able to accomplish this year. And now they're ready to pack it in and get ready some of the young underclassmen for next year.
1: All right, folks, that'll wrap it up. I want to remind you that more high school baseball and softball coverage comes your way here on WLKR Classic. Tomorrow night we will have Monroeville at St. Paul in baseball, regular season baseball at 5 o'clock. And coming up on Friday, St. Paul hosts Seneca East in softball tournament action, 5 o'clock Friday night as well. Randy, great working with you, man.
0: I really appreciate it. Thanks for having me. It was a lot of fun. And hopefully get to do it again sometime.
1: All right, our final score here one more time before we let you go. It was Lexington defeating Norwalk by a final of 2-1 in this sectional final in Division III. For Randy Horde, I'm Josh Bowman saying God bless you and good night from Lexington High School.
0: Good night, everybody.
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Well, the way Frankie Valli describes it, his friend, Barry Gibb, I didn't know they were close, but they must have been, he wrote him this song. Title tune from Grease.

ZZ Top, hey, got to be. Give me all your lovin'. John Summers here. Now, you got to watch out when you get a tattoo in a foreign language. 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